0: Psych Furs on Absolutely 80s. I'm Nina Blackwood. Of course, you can always call us up at 866-80s. Hey, Zach, who do we have here?
1: Hi, Nina. This is Dave Hood from Hillsboro, Oregon. And I listen to Absolutely 80s on my digital cable from AT&T Cable. Oh, gosh, I would love to hear Phil Collins' A Groovy Kind of Love. It's one that really sticks in my mind. I used to listen to it all the time. It was one that I actually requested quite a bit when I was going to high school. And it's just one that really, really, really touches me. If you could play that, that would be awesome. Thanks so much, and love hearing you on the radio and everything. Thanks so much. Bye.
0: Yes, a cover of an old 60s tune, Groovy Kind of Love, Phil Collins on Absolutely 80s.

love that little song. I really do. Clymie Fisher, Love Changes Everything on Absolutely 80s. I'm Nina Blackwood. In the midst of all the awards out there, PETA is once again organizing Sexiest Vegetarian Celebrity Award. Nominees include Joan Jett, Morrissey, Billy Idol, Boy George, and Annie Lennox. And you know, I was just thinking, Billy Idol, didn't he wear a lot of leather pants? Oh, maybe he's changed his ways. I don't know. Anyway, here's Annie with Missionary Man on Apps.

0: Week is up next, starring two heartthrobs who didn't have driver's license. Plus, we have Robert Plant, Crowded House, and When Did That Happen?
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12: WKYH. Here's your forecast for Classic Hits WKYH. For the overnight hours, we'll see mostly clear skies. Lows will be in the mid-60s. For your Sunday, Father's Day, we'll see partly sunny skies, highs in the upper 80s. Sunday night, we'll see mostly cloudy skies, chances of showers overnight, lows in the upper 60s. For Monday, we'll see showers throughout the day, highs will be in the low 80s. And Monday night, we'll see showers continue overnight, with lows in the lower 60s. That's your forecast for Classic Hits, 99.3 WKYH.
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13: Frustrated with that Rubik's Cube? 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

0: request for Mr. on Absolutely 80s. I'm Nina Blackwood. Let's head back to the phones.
1: There's a Till Tuesday song that I wanted to hear, but I can't remember the name of it. It's probably the only popular one that they had in the 80s. And if you can remember, I'd really appreciate it. Thank you.

0: on Absolute 80s. I'm Nina Blackwood. And now let's see if your brain is still alive and kicking. It's time to play When Did That Happen? Here's the deal. I give you three clues, and you try and figure out what year they happened in. The only additional clue you have is that they happened in this very week of June in our mystery year. Here we go. Disney released the film Benji the Hunted. Sean Penn was sentenced to 60 days in the clink for assaulting an extra on the set of his film Colors, and both Fred Astaire and Jackie Gleason, two icons, passed away. Hard one this week, huh? When did that all happen?
1: More of Nina Blackwood's Absolutely 80s next.
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9: Here's your forecast for Classic Hits WKYH. For the overnight hours, we'll see mostly clear skies. Lows will be in the mid-60s. For your Sunday, Father's Day, we'll see partly sunny skies. Highs in the upper 80s. Sunday night, we'll see mostly cloudy skies. Chances of showers overnight. Lows in the upper 60s. For Monday, we'll see showers throughout the day. Highs will be in the low 80s. And Monday night, we'll see showers continue overnight with lows in the lower 60s. That's your forecast for Classic Hits, 99.3 WKYH.
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1: You guess the mystery year. It's time for When Did That Happen?
0: When did that happen? Disney released the film Benji the Hunted, and Sean Penn was sentenced to 60 days in jail for assaulting an extra on the set of his film Colors. And both Fred Astaire and Jackie Gleason passed away less than 2 days apart. When did that happen?
11: 1987.
0: Meanwhile, in 87, these guys were on the charts with two songs at the same time. Don't Dream It's Over, and this one, Something So Strong, Crowded House, on Absolutely 80s.

0: Cause I gotta have faith. Ooh, I gotta have faith. Cause I gotta have faith. I gotta have faith.
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0: 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I'm Nina Blackwood. 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

0: Absolutely, it is. I'm Nina Blackwood. 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If you have a request, dedication, question, or comment, you can get it to us toll-free by phone at 866-80s, which is 866-344-4843. 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Spotlights are by Dave Smalls and the executive producers, Danny Sheridan. You know, some say the 80s are back, but we know they were never gone. For Absolutely 80s, I'm Nina Blackwood on the United Stations Radio Networks.
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2: Daria Aldinger, Vice President Vance, is on his way to Geneva to lead the U.S. delegation in talks with Iran. They'll focus on the memorandum of agreement President Trump signed earlier this week.
3: What the MOU says is that if the Iranians behave over a long period of time, they could get some of the benefits of this bargain.
2: The vice president speaking to Fox News before he left. Coming to the Great American State Fair, Rodeo 250.
4: What we are just grateful for is the opportunity to bring our story, bring the connection of the American cowboy, our Western culture, and how that ties into America's 250 years, and do it in such a historical and beautiful place.
2: Jeff Lee, production manager for the event, which will take place in D.C., organizer Freedom 250, says it was a no-brainer to include the rodeo because the cowboy represents the very best of the American spirit. 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
5: Here's your forecast for Classic Hits WKYH. For the overnight hours, we'll see mostly clear skies. Lows will be in the mid-60s. For your Sunday, Father's Day, we'll see partly sunny skies, highs in the upper 80s. Sunday night, we'll see mostly cloudy skies, chances of showers overnight, lows in the upper 60s. For Monday, we'll see showers throughout the day, highs will be in the low 80s. And Monday night, we'll see showers continue overnight, with lows in the lower 60s. That's your forecast for Classic Hits, 99.3 WKYH.
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You may be right. That Billy Joel track hit number 7 on the Billboard Hot 100 off the album Glass Houses. Another one of the tracks from that album. It's still rock and roll to me. Went number 1 on this day in rock history in 1980.

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0: Bryan Adams made an announcement earlier in the week about his U.S. tour dates. That begins in St. Louis on the 24th of July. Other stops include Kansas, Oklahoma, Texas, Arkansas, Greenville, South Carolina he'll be at, Pennsylvania, New Jersey, Detroit, and he wraps things up in the States at Milwaukee on the 16th of August, and then it's up to Canada.
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10: here's your forecast for Classic Hits WKYH. For the overnight hours, we'll see mostly clear skies. Lows will be in the mid-60s. For your Sunday, Father's Day, we'll see partly sunny skies, highs in the upper 80s. Sunday night, we'll see mostly cloudy skies, chances of showers overnight, lows in the upper 60s. For Monday, we'll see showers throughout the day, highs will be in the low 80s. And Monday night, we'll see showers continue overnight, with lows in the lower 60s. That's your forecast for Classic Hits, 99.3 WKYH.
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There's one from Robert Palmer and the Power Station as we think of Duran Duran bassist John Taylor on his birthday. He was born John Nigel Taylor in Warwickshire, England on this day in 1960, making

0: I'm 66 today. 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

0: David Bowie's Space Oddity turns 57 years old today. What? He recorded that song on this day in 1969, and he wrote it after seeing the Stanley Kubrick movie, 2001, A Space Odyssey.
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5: Here's your forecast for Classic Hits WKYH. For the overnight hours, we'll see mostly clear skies. Lows will be in the mid-60s. For your Sunday, Father's Day, we'll see partly sunny skies, highs in the upper 80s. Sunday night, we'll see mostly cloudy skies, chances of showers overnight, lows in the upper 60s. For Monday, we'll see showers throughout the day, highs will be in the low 80s. And Monday night, we'll see showers continue overnight, with lows in the lower 60s. That's your forecast for Classic Hits, 99.3 WKYH.
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1: I'm Ron Stern. Vice President J.D. Vance is on his way to Switzerland for talks with Iran, but there may be stumbling blocks. Israel has been fighting with Hezbollah in Lebanon, and Iran says it has reacted.
2: Today, the Iranian military announced that they were closing the Strait of Hormuz, but CENTCOM quickly pushed back against that, saying that the traffic has been smooth today.
1: Fox's Bill Malusian, the talks were delayed because of the fighting in Lebanon between Israel and Hezbollah. Early voting underway in New York City's primaries, and the city's leader is trying to push Democrats in a clear direction.
3: Democratic Socialist Mayor Zohra Mamdani says the Democratic Party needs to change and get a backbone, and he means electing more Democrats further to the left and more socialists.
1: Fox's Brian Yannis. 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

0: Here's your forecast for Classic Hits WKYH. For the overnight hours, we'll see mostly clear skies. Lows will be in the mid-60s. For your Sunday, Father's Day, we'll see partly sunny skies, highs in the upper 80s. Sunday night, we'll see mostly cloudy skies, chances of showers overnight, lows in the upper 60s. For Monday, we'll see showers throughout the day, highs will be in the low 80s. And Monday night, we'll see showers continue overnight, with lows in the lower 60s. That's your forecast for Classic Hits, 99.3 WKYH.
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It was announced on this day 3 years ago, back in 23, by one of them streaming services that John Fogerty classic, Fortunate Son, had surpassed the 1 billion streams mark. Now, that made the second Creedence song to have more than 1 billion streams. Back in March of 23, Have You Ever Seen the Rain hit that milestone?

0: That's Steppenwolf, Born to be Wild. That band, along with Creedence, who were heard in that set, were at the three-day festival in Newport, California on this day back in 1969.
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5: Here's your forecast for Classic Hits WKYH. For the overnight hours, we'll see mostly clear skies. Lows will be in the mid-60s. For your Sunday, Father's Day, we'll see partly sunny skies. Highs in the upper 80s. Sunday night, we'll see mostly cloudy skies. Chances of showers overnight. Lows in the upper 60s. For Monday, we'll see showers throughout the day. Highs will be in the low 80s. And Monday night, we'll see showers continue overnight, with lows in the lower 60s. That's your forecast for Classic Hits, 99.3 WKYH.
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0: The Doobie Brothers playing in St. Louis tonight with Santana on the tour. Their tour goes right through the end of October. They'll wrap that up in the Sunshine State.
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0: Paul McCartney had his birthday, what, yesterday? Well, today he's got a big day in rock history as this is the anniversary of his 3,000th concert appearance. It happened on this day in 2004. He played 2,500 and some gigs with the Quarrymen and the Beatles, 140 gigs with Wings, and 325 solo shows. Now, this 3,000th gig was happening in St. Petersburg, Russia, on this day in rock history, and it was such an important show that the organizers manipulated the weather. They hired three jets to spray dry ice into the clouds so it wouldn't rain during Paul's show.
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5: WKYH weather. Here's your forecast for Classic Hits WKYH. For the overnight hours, we'll see mostly clear skies. Lows will be in the mid-60s. For your Sunday, Father's Day, we'll see partly sunny skies. Highs in the upper 80s. Sunday night, we'll see mostly cloudy skies. Chances of showers overnight. Lows in the upper 60s. For Monday, we'll see showers throughout the day. Highs will be in the low 80s. And Monday night, we'll see showers continue overnight with lows in the lower 60s. That's your forecast for Classic Hits, 99.3 WKYH.
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1: I'm Chris DeMeo. What's really going on with U.S. and Iran? Well, it depends on which side you believe.
2: The Iranian military announced that they were closing the Strait of Hormuz over what they said were repeated violations of the ceasefire. But CENTCOM quickly pushed back against that, saying that the traffic has been smooth today, and so far 55 ships have transited the Strait of Hormuz.
1: Fox's Bill Malusian. One person is dead after a massive fire destroys a resort in the Dominican Republic.
3: The fire was sparked on Friday at the Viva Dominicas Beach Wyndham Resort in the popular tourist town of Bahia Bay. Thick black smoke blanketed the area as flames soared just feet away from the crystal clear waters along the Caribbean coast.
1: That's Fox's Jeff Paul. Wyndham Clark has a six-shot lead after three rounds of play at the U.S. Open in Shinnecock. 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

0: 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For the overnight hours, we'll see mostly clear skies. Lows will be in the mid-60s. For your Sunday, Father's Day, we'll see partly sunny skies, highs in the upper 80s. Sunday night, we'll see mostly cloudy skies, chances of showers overnight, lows in the upper 60s. For Monday, we'll see showers throughout the day, highs will be in the low 80s. And Monday night, we'll see showers continue overnight, with lows in the lower 60s. That's your forecast for Classic Hits 99.3 WKYH.
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Van Halen from the debut album in honor of the birthday of their bass player, Michael Anthony, born in the Windy City of Chicago on this day in rock history in 1954. Now, of course, Michael out of the band, and he's hanging with Sammy Hagar, who was the band's second vocalist. Sammy has got Chicken Foot together. That's their latest project. I'm Bob Barron. Here's Billy Idol.

0: That's Pink Floyd. Guitarist David Gilmour from that band put a bunch of his guitar collection up for auction at Christie's in New York on this day in 2019. And he set a record. His Black Strat fetched $3,975,000 at auction.
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6: Here's your forecast for Classic Hits WKYH. For the overnight hours, we'll see mostly clear skies. Lows will be in the mid-60s. For your Sunday, Father's Day, we'll see partly sunny skies, highs in the upper 80s. Sunday night, we'll see mostly cloudy skies, chances of showers overnight, lows in the upper 60s. For Monday, we'll see showers throughout the day, highs will be in the low 80s. And Monday night, we'll see showers continue overnight, with lows in the lower 60s. That's your forecast for Classic Hits, 99.3 WKYH.
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There's Kurt Cobain and Nirvana, who smashed David Gilmour's record. We were just talking about David Gilmour selling the Black Strat for almost $4 million on this date in 2019. And a year later on this date in 2020, there was another auction that took place at Julian's Auctions in Beverly Hills. And the 1959 Mar-

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0: STP from the Purple album. If you don't have it, go get it. Man, that thing is great. Interstate love song there. It's time for me, Bob Barron, to hit the interstate. I'm out of here. Hope you enjoy the rest of your weekend.
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6: Here's your forecast for Classic Hits WKYH. For the overnight hours, we'll see mostly clear skies. Lows will be in the mid-60s. For your Sunday, Father's Day, we'll see partly sunny skies, highs in the upper 80s. Sunday night, we'll see mostly cloudy skies, chances of showers overnight, lows in the upper 60s. For Monday, we'll see showers throughout the day, highs will be in the low 80s. And Monday night, we'll see showers continue overnight, with lows in the lower 60s. That's your forecast for Classic Hits, 99.3 WKYH.
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1: Fox News, I'm Deborah Valentine. Vice President J.D. Vance on his way to Switzerland for talks with Iran following the 60-day memorandum of agreement between the two countries. The vice president on Fox and Friends weekend.
2: I think that what ultimately happens from here is very much up to the Iranians. Do they want to behave better? Mm-hmm. If so, great. If they don't want to behave better, the president of the United States still has a whole lot of options from here.
1: The future of Iran's nuclear program, fighting in Lebanon and the Strait of Hormuz are topics to be discussed. The Los Angeles mayor has issued a state of emergency due to a massive warehouse fire at a cold storage warehouse in Boyle Heights. Fox's Roger Stern.
3: The warehouse is a giant cold storage facility, which has now created an 85-million-pound biohazard from spoiling food.
1: The fire is burning beneath structural debris, causing millions of pounds of food to spoil, threatening the biohazard crisis. 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

0: 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Bob Worthington here. 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
4: Here's your forecast for Classic Hits WKYH. For the overnight hours, we'll see mostly clear skies. Lows will be in the mid-60s. For your Sunday, Father's Day, we'll see partly sunny skies. Highs in the upper 80s. Sunday night, we'll see mostly cloudy skies. Chances of showers overnight. Lows in the upper 60s. For Monday, we'll see showers throughout the day. Highs will be in the low 80s. And Monday night, we'll see showers continue overnight with lows in the lower 60s. That's your forecast for Classic Hits, 99.3 WKYH.
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0: Oh, summer is here, and that sweet talking woman, ELO Electric Light Orchestra. 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
3: Here's your forecast for Classic Hits WKYH. For the overnight hours, we'll see mostly clear skies. Lows will be in the mid-60s. For your Sunday, Father's Day, we'll see partly sunny skies, highs in the upper 80s. Sunday night, we'll see mostly cloudy skies, chances of showers overnight, lows in the upper 60s. For Monday, we'll see showers throughout the day, highs will be in the low 80s. And Monday night, we'll see showers continue overnight, with lows in the lower 60s. That's your forecast for Classic Hits 99.3 WKYH.
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1: News. I'm Chris DeMeo. The U.S. and Iran planning to hold talks in Switzerland on Sunday as both release conflicting reports about the Strait of Hormuz.
2: The IRGC is now warning ships to not approach the critical waterway, although a U.S. defense official telling Fox that the IRGC can't close the waterway because they're not in control of it.
1: Fox's Alex Hogan in Tel Aviv. Vice President Vance has arrived in Switzerland ahead of the planned talks. A manhunt still underway for 22-year-old Oscar Sanchez Munoz, a suspect in a Missouri shooting spree that left one dead, and authorities say he's considered armed and dangerous.
3: The FBI says he's wanted for shooting at a car on June 11th in Kansas. They say he may be the one responsible for five more shootings on Tuesday, all just miles from Arrowhead Stadium in the Show Me State, where there are several World Cup matches.
1: Fox's Madison Scarpino. 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

Wah, bang, zoom, man on the moon, it's R.E.M., Bob Worthington here, one great song after another all weekend long, dancing Don Henley, and all she wants to do is dance, dance, dance.

My favorite from BOC, Blue Oyster Cult, Burnin' for You. Stick around, have a song that was penned by Jim Peterik of Ides of March and Survivor fame for 38 Special, and something from Eric Clapton, a little East of Midnight music. Whoa.

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2: WKYH. Here's your forecast for Classic Hits WKYH. For the overnight hours, we'll see mostly clear skies. Lows will be in the mid-60s. For your Sunday, Father's Day, we'll see partly sunny skies. Highs in the upper 80s. Sunday night, we'll see mostly cloudy skies. Chances of showers overnight. Lows in the upper 60s. For Monday, we'll see showers throughout the day. Highs will be in the low 80s. And Monday night, we'll see showers continue overnight with lows in the lower 60s. That's your forecast for Classic Hits, 99.3 WKYH.
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0: Got caught up in you. 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And welcome to summer 2026. 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Stick around, Blind Melon on the way. Also Queen for the class of 1980.
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0: 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Bob Worthington here. Please be careful. No texting and driving and no drinking and driving. Stay safe this weekend and a happy Father's Day.
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3: Here's your forecast for Classic Hits WKYH. For the overnight hours, we'll see mostly clear skies. Lows will be in the mid-60s. For your Sunday, Father's Day, we'll see partly sunny skies, highs in the upper 80s. Sunday night, we'll see mostly cloudy skies, chances of showers overnight, lows in the upper 60s. For Monday, we'll see showers throughout the day, highs will be in the low 80s. And Monday night, we'll see showers continue overnight, with lows in the lower 60s. That's your forecast for Classic Hits, 99.3 WKYH.
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1: Fox News, I'm Deborah Valentine. Vice President J.D. Vance arriving in Switzerland for talks with Iran set to begin Sunday following their signing of a 60-day memorandum of agreement. Fox's Chandler Painter on the goals of the talks.
2: They're aimed at reaching a long-term peace agreement and resolving key questions about the future of Iran's nuclear program.
1: The meeting will be mandated by Pakistani and Qatari officials. A multi-agency manhunt underway for a 22-year-old suspect accused of a violent cross-state crime spree, including at least six shootings, which killed one. Fox's Madison Scarpino.
3: All just miles from Arrowhead Stadium in the Show Me State, where there are several World Cup matches.
1: The FBI offering a $25,000 reward for the capture of Oscar Sanchez Munoz. He's considered armed and dangerous. He escaped during a fiery standoff with police. 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

A happy Father's Day to all dads out there. It's Bob Worthington here. More great music near, including this one, The Police Have Arrived. Need your space, huh? Don't stand so close next time.

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0: Keeping the faith one day and one step at a time. You've got this. Journey, Don't Stop Believing. Bob Worthington here. Have more great music near, including Dave Matthews Band. And from Heartbeat City, song on your radio this very day, June the 21st of 1984. From the Cars, from Heartbeat City, the album.
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2: Here's your forecast for Classic Hits WKYH. For the overnight hours, we'll see mostly clear skies. Lows will be in the mid-60s. For your Sunday, Father's Day, we'll see partly sunny skies. Highs in the upper 80s. Sunday night, we'll see mostly cloudy skies. Chances of showers overnight. Lows in the upper 60s. For Monday, we'll see showers throughout the day. Highs will be in the low 80s. And Monday night, we'll see showers continue overnight, with lows in the lower 60s. That's your forecast for Classic Hits 99.3 WKYH.
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0: Oh, what say you? Do confess. It's Dave Matthews Band. What would you say? It's Bob Worthington here. More great music near, including the Wilson sisters. Ann and Nancy give us the nod. They're ready. And a group out of Williamsburg, Virginia. Next.
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0: Magic Man is what I am, and the song is Summer of 1976. We were observing our nation's 200th birthday, Summer of 76, and the album, you remember Dreamboat Annie? Heart, really hot on the charts, and that song there, Magic Man from Heart. Stick around, you have Simple Minds from our late, late, late movie, so grab yourself some munchies next.
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2: WKYH. Here's your forecast for Classic Hits WKYH. For the overnight hours, we'll see mostly clear skies. Lows will be in the mid-60s. For your Sunday, Father's Day, we'll see partly sunny skies, highs in the upper 80s. Sunday night, we'll see mostly cloudy skies, chances of showers overnight, lows in the upper 60s. For Monday, we'll see showers throughout the day, highs will be in the low 80s. And Monday night, we'll see showers continue overnight, with lows in the lower 60s. That's your forecast for Classic Hits, 99.3 WKYH.
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2: I'm Chris DeMeo. Vice President J.D. Vance has arrived in Switzerland for high-level peace talks with Iran.
3: He'll lead direct talks with Iran, and their goal, negotiate a long-term peace agreement that includes resolving key questions about the future of Iran's nuclear program. They only have about 60 days to reach a deal.
2: Fox's Chanley Painter. The U.S. delegation includes envoy Steve Witkoff and the president's son-in-law, Jared Kushner. A manhunt still underway for 22-year-old Oscar Sanchez Munoz, a suspect in a Missouri shooting spree that left one dead, and authorities say he's considered armed and dangerous.
4: The FBI says he's wanted for shooting at a car on June 11th in Kansas. They say he may be the one responsible for five more shootings on Tuesday, all just miles from Arrowhead Stadium in the Show Me State, where there are several World Cup matches.
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0: fall and summer sounds best right here in our late, late, late movie. Grab yourself some popcorn there with Rocky IV, the movie, which starred Sylvester Stallone, Survivor, Eye of the Tiger. Stick around, one of the songs that put them on the rock and roll map for the Eagles. Also, Poison coming up.
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6: Here's your forecast for Classic Hits WKYH. For the overnight hours, we'll see mostly clear skies. Lows will be in the mid-60s. For your Sunday, Father's Day, we'll see partly sunny skies. Highs in the upper 80s. Sunday night, we'll see mostly cloudy skies. Chances of showers overnight. Lows in the upper 60s. For Monday, we'll see showers throughout the day. Highs will be in the low 80s. And Monday night, we'll see showers continue overnight with lows in the lower 60s. That's your forecast for Classic Hits, 99.3 WKYH.
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0: Turn to stone when you are gone. It's ELO, Electric Light Orchestra. 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
3: Here's your forecast for Classic Hits WKYH. For the overnight hours, we'll see mostly clear skies. Lows will be in the mid-60s. For your Sunday, Father's Day, we'll see partly sunny skies. Highs in the upper 80s. Sunday night, we'll see mostly cloudy skies. Chances of showers overnight. Lows in the upper 60s. For Monday, we'll see showers throughout the day. Highs will be in the low 80s. And Monday night, we'll see showers continue overnight with lows in the lower 60s. That's your forecast for Classic Hits, 99.3 WKYH.
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1: Fox News. I'm Deborah Valentine. Mediated peace talks planned today in Switzerland between the U.S. and Iran. Vice President J.D. Vance has arrived for the negotiations. Vance spoke to Fox and Friends Weekend.
2: I think that what ultimately happens from here is very much up to the Iranians. Do they want to behave better? Mm-hmm. If so, great. If they don't want to behave better, the President of the United States still has a whole lot of options from here.
1: Pakistani and Qatari officials will mediate. A warehouse fire at a massive cold storage warehouse in Boyle Heights, California, is threatening a biohazard crisis due to coolants used for frozen food. Mayor Karen Bass has declared a state of emergency.
3: Moving the toxic materials away from here and disposing of them in a way that we will avert a major environmental disaster.
1: The fire is burning beneath structural debris, causing millions of pounds of frozen food to spoil, creating the potential biohazard situation. 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

0: Our creature feature song, Eyes Without a Face, Billy Idol. Stick around, more great music on the other side. A group from the Lone Star State of Texas, also Queen. They got number one music next.
1: Okay, class, let's begin.
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8: WKYH. Here's your forecast for Classic Hits WKYH. For the overnight hours, we'll see mostly clear skies. Lows will be in the mid-60s. For your Sunday, Father's Day, we'll see partly sunny skies. Highs in the upper 80s. Sunday night, we'll see mostly cloudy skies. Chances of showers overnight. Lows in the upper 60s. For Monday, we'll see showers throughout the day. Highs will be in the low 80s. And Monday night, we'll see showers continue overnight with lows in the lower 60s. That's your forecast for Classic Hits 99.3 WKYH.
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0: Oh, when we say the hottest classic hits, we do mean it. And we try Walking on the Sun. And summer sounds best right here. Smash Mouth. Stick around, have CCR and much, much more.
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3: WKYH. Here's your forecast for classic hits WKYH. For the overnight hours, we'll see mostly clear skies. Lows will be in the mid-60s. For your Sunday, Father's Day, we'll see partly sunny skies, highs in the upper 80s. Sunday night, we'll see mostly cloudy skies, chances of showers overnight, lows in the upper 60s. For Monday, we'll see showers throughout the day, highs will be in the low 80s. And Monday night, we'll see showers continue overnight, with lows in the lower 60s. That's your forecast for Classic Hits, 99.3 WKYH.
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1: News. I'm Chris DeMayo. Vice President J.D. Vance has arrived in Switzerland for high-level peace talks with Iran.
2: He'll lead direct talks with Iran, and their goal, negotiate a long-term peace agreement that includes resolving key questions about the future of Iran's nuclear program. They only have about 60 days to reach a deal.
1: Fox's Chenley Painter. The U.S. delegation includes the vice president, envoy Steve Witkoff, and the president's son-in-law, Jared Kushner. Thousands of fans of the Carolina Hurricanes celebrating the team's Stanley Cup championship with a victory parade Saturday in Raleigh. The Hurricanes defeated the Vegas Golden Knights in six games to capture their second Stanley Cup. 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
1: You know, you make me feel so good inside. 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

0: One of the songs penned by Jim Peterik of Ides of March and Survivor fame, 38 special, Hold On Loosely. Coming up per your musical demand, Maria hitting us up for some Nickelback and Tears for Fears flying high next.
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5: Here's your forecast for Classic Hits WKYH. For the overnight hours, we'll see mostly clear skies. Lows will be in the mid-60s. For your Sunday, Father's Day, we'll see partly sunny skies, highs in the upper 80s. Sunday night, we'll see mostly cloudy skies, chances of showers overnight, lows in the upper 60s. For Monday, we'll see showers throughout the day, highs will be in the low 80s. And Monday night, we'll see showers continue overnight, with lows in the lower 60s. That's your forecast for Classic Hits, 99.3 WKYH.
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0: Oh, how you remind me. But what's your name again? That's Nickelback. Bob Worthington here. 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
6: Here's your forecast for Classic Hits WKYH. For the overnight hours, we'll see mostly clear skies. Lows will be in the mid-60s. For your Sunday, Father's Day, we'll see partly sunny skies, highs in the upper 80s. Sunday night, we'll see mostly cloudy skies, chances of showers overnight, lows in the upper 60s. For Monday, we'll see showers throughout the day, highs will be in the low 80s. And Monday night, we'll see showers continue overnight, with lows in the lower 60s. That's your forecast for Classic Hits, 99.3 WKYH.
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1: News. I'm Deborah Valentine. Vice President J.D. Vance, U.S. Special Envoy Stephen Witkoff, and Special Advisor to the President Jared Kushner in Switzerland for peace talks with Iran, mediated by Pakistani and Qatari officials. Republican Congressman Lance Gooden of Texas on Fox's The Big Weekend Show. Gooden's confident in the memorandum of agreement signed by Iran and the U.S.
2: This deal that they're so critical of, it's only a bad deal if it doesn't work, and I believe it's going to work.
1: The latest Fox News poll finds more than half of Americans do not believe Iran will comply with a U.S. peace agreement and stop development of a nuclear program. According to Britain's Observer newspaper, British Prime Minister Keir Starmer is expected to announce he plans to resign on Monday and lay out a framework for his departure. It follows an internal Labour Party revolt and plummeting disapproval. 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

It is ironic. It's Alanis Morissette. Good morning, Chris Morrow. Into early Sunday morning, summer solstice, first day of summer, Father's Day. And we're into an hour of Sunday morning classics. Here's After the Fire.

0: Let It Ride, Bachman Turner Overdrive. Good morning, Chris Morrow. Letting It Ride, early Sunday morning. Well, here we are, up bright and early. Did you catch the sunrise on the longest day of the year? Yeah, summer solstice today, first day of summer. Longest amount of daylight we have all year. It's been a tradition of mine for years to be up for the sunrise and then force myself awake to the very last minute of sunset so I enjoy every minute. Will you join me in that today? You're up already. Might as well stay up till when the sun goes down. I've got ELO and the Romantics coming up next.
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6: Here's your forecast for Classic Hits WKYH. For your Father's Day, we'll see partly cloudy skies. Highs will be in the mid-80s. Tonight, we'll see mostly cloudy skies. Chances of rain overnight. Lows in the mid-60s. For Monday, we'll see rain throughout the day. Highs will be in the lower 80s. Monday night, we'll see chances of showers overnight. Lows in the low 60s. And then for Tuesday, we'll see partly cloudy skies, slight chance of rain, highs in the upper 70s. That's your forecast for Classic Hits, 99.3 WKYH.
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0: It's ELO with Do Ya, and I'm Chris Morrow. Yes, I do have an hour of great classics underway this morning. Heading to the Rock and Roll Hall of Fame this fall, it's Billy Idol. He's on the way, along with Genesis already members. So it's kind of a Hall of Fame set coming up here next.
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0: Billy Idol's Dancing With Myself. Good morning, Chris Morrow. Early Sunday morning, kind of sitting in my chair, tapping my feet. Too early to get up and dance. But I do have more great classics on the way for you this morning. One of my favorite stars to see live has always been Jackson Browne. I've seen him about half a dozen times. No set is the same. Every show a little bit different. I've got Jackson Browne coming up here in just a bit. Doesn't get much more classic than Journey or the Doobies. They're both on the way, too.
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6: Here's your forecast for classic hits WKYH. For your Father's Day, we'll see partly cloudy skies. Highs will be in the mid-80s. Tonight, we'll see mostly cloudy skies. Chances of rain overnight. Lows in the mid-60s. For Monday, we'll see rain throughout the day. Highs will be in the lower 80s. Monday night, we'll see chances of showers overnight. Lows in the low 60s. And then for Tuesday, we'll see partly cloudy skies. Slight chance of rain. Highs in the upper 70s. That's your forecast for Classic Hits, 99.3 WKYH.
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1: News. I'm Paul Stevens. Mediated peace talks planned today in Switzerland between the U.S. and Iran. Vice President J.D. Vance arriving for the negotiations.
2: I think that what ultimately happens from here is very much up to the Iranians. Do they want to behave better? Mm-hmm. If so, great. If they don't want to behave better, the President of the United States still has a whole lot of options from here.
1: The vice president on Fox. Pakistani and Qatari officials are mediating. A fire at a big cold storage warehouse in Boyle Heights, California, now threatening a biohazard crisis due to coolants used to freeze food. L.A. Mayor Karen Bass declaring a state of emergency.
3: Moving the toxic materials away from here and disposing of them in a way that we will avert a major environmental disaster.
1: That fire burning beneath structural debris, causing millions of pounds of frozen food to spoil. That creates a potential biohazard situation. 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
5: Is there some sort of scientific formula behind smarter spending? 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
6: We were interested in how people could squeeze the most happiness out of their money. I think you can buy happiness if people spend it right.
5: Then, it's a startling statistic and a grim one. 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What's behind the numbers? We'll have the story.
7: Having connections, asking for help, being able to accept help when someone else offers it. All of those things are really powerful.
5: Those two interviews, and much more, are coming your way on this week's edition of InfoTrack. Stick around. Our show begins right after this.
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5: How do you decide how to spend your money? One expert says if you think money doesn't buy happiness, then you're just not spending it right. With the intriguing story, here's InfoTrack's Roy Mackey. Roy?
13: Thanks, Chris. Our guest is Dr. Elizabeth Dunn. She's a behavioral scientist, associate professor of psychology at the University of British Columbia, and the co-author of a book called Happy Money, The Science of Smarter Spending. So tell us a bit about your research. You examine how people make choices in spending their money.
6: Right. We were interested in how people could squeeze the most happiness out of their money. So in some of our research, we actually give people money and tell them how to spend it. And we look at what kinds of spending choices end up making them the happiest.
13: So you believe money can buy happiness?
6: I think it can buy happiness if people spend it right.
13: And I understand that there is an income level that once you reach that, making more money won't necessarily increase your happiness.
6: Well, it remains controversial, but there is some research suggesting that once people in the United States are making about $75,000 a year, additional income really doesn't have much of an impact at all on their day-to-day feelings of happiness.
13: Why do you think that is?
6: Well, I think part of the reason is that people don't necessarily spend their money right. When we get more money, we invest it in things like bigger homes, faster cars, things that don't necessarily provide us with much in the way of happiness.
13: Now, in your book, you write about five principles that can help people get more happiness out of the money that they spend. Let's just briefly touch on some of those. The first one is you should buy experiences.
6: Right. So the idea here is that people get more happiness from buying experiences like trips, concerts, special meals, than from buying material things like couches and flat screen TVs.
13: So probably a vacation is a wise investment then.
6: A vacation is a great investment.
13: Your second principle is make it a treat.
6: Right. You know, it seems like life would be perfect if we could just have everything we love all the time, unfettered access to all the best things in life. But actually, having our favorite things less often can enhance our ability to enjoy them. For me, I used to get myself a latte every day. At first, especially when I was a graduate student and it represented a significant portion of my income, the latte was really a treat, something that gave me a little shot of pleasure every day. But soon it just became part of my daily habit, and I found myself one day just sucking it down on my way into work and realized it was no longer a source of pleasure. I was forking over almost $5 for something that didn't provide any more pleasure than just a simple cup of coffee. So now what I do is I just make myself some coffee, and then occasionally I treat myself to that latte, and now it's something that, again, is a real source of pleasure for me.
13: Your third recommendation on how to get more happiness from the money we spend is buying time.
6: Before you reach for your wallet, ask yourself, how will this purchase affect the way I spend my time? And many of the things we buy don't actually have any bearing on the way we spend our time. Things like a new pair of shoes, as much as I might want them, those shoes are unlikely to have a big impact on the way I spend my time. In contrast, some of our purchases, for example, paying for a house cleaner can actually change the way we use our time and free us from some of the least pleasant time that we spend on a day-to-day basis.
13: Something like commuting is also an example of that, right?
6: Commuting is a big one. So taking a job with an hour-long commute has an effect on happiness that's equivalent to not having a job at all. Being unemployed is terrible for happiness, but having to drive a long way to your job is also a real detriment for happiness.
13: Next on your list of advice is pay now, consume later.
6: Pretty much everything in modern society propels us toward consuming right away and sometimes paying for it much later. We suggest people should do exactly the opposite. So for example, if you're going to take a vacation at the end of the summer, we would suggest that you should pay for it right now, get that pain of paying out of the way, and then you get to enjoy looking forward to it all summer, and when the vacation finally rolls around, it feels free because you paid for it so long ago.
13: So it's all about anticipation, I guess.
6: Anticipation is a really powerful source of happiness. In one simple study, people actually ended up enjoying a Hershey's Kiss more when they had to wait 30 minutes to eat it compared to when they got to eat it right away.
13: And your final key principle is invest in others.
6: Yeah, and this is probably the one that's closest to our own hearts. My co-author and I began with this idea that, you know, maybe people might actually get more happiness from spending money on themselves rather than on others. And in fact, we find that around the world, even in poor countries, people get more happiness when they use their money to benefit other people.
13: Interesting. This is all great advice. Why do you think we all have such a problem putting these principles into action, though?
6: Well, I think there are so many challenges on a day-to-day basis of, like, resisting the lure of products that
14: don't allow us to put these principles into action. So for example, when we're faced with a material thing, we notice all of the lovely features that it has. For example, if you're looking at the latest iPhone, it's like, oh, it can do all of these things that my earlier iPhone couldn't do. And so it seems really appealing in the moment. These very concrete features of products can sort of lure us in, even if we realize that it would be better to stick with our old phone and invest that money in a family vacation.
13: Any final words of advice for people who are considering, should we go out and splurge and buy a car or continue to save our money? Just any general pieces of advice for people today?
14: Well, my, I guess, biggest piece of advice for people considering a splurge is, first off, that savings are actually a really good source of happiness. So we talk a lot about how to spend money, but saving money is also important for happiness. But the biggest factor in money and happiness is actually debt. So if you are in debt and if that is worrying you, then the single best thing you could probably do with your money is to pay off that debt.
13: And any advice for couples? Because a lot of times couples have two entirely different philosophies on spending.
14: Money can really be a source of significant distress within marriages. In fact, debt is particularly problematic in the context of marriage. I know my husband and I certainly have different approaches to spending. I tend to be more willing to fork over money for some kind of nice experience than my husband is. So, you know, I think actually that can be a strength because he sort of reins me in and I help to let him kind of indulge once in a while and make it a treat.
13: Just to kind of wrap things up, if you were going to choose one thing that the average person could benefit by going out and spending money on out of your list of principles, can you put your finger on one thing?
14: Well, I think the idea of our principles is that they're meant to be fairly broad because everybody has sort of their own idiosyncratic preferences. But if I had to kind of focus people on one idea, I think it would be consider whether a purchase will affect the way you spend your time, because time is really the ultimate currency. And so whether you're sort of a busy parent considering whether to, you know, invest in a babysitter for a night off versus buying a high chair, or maybe you're a retired couple trying to decide whether to, you know, downsize to a smaller home so that you can afford to spend half the year in a beautiful part of the world, I think the same idea can be applied, which is ask yourself, will this purchase impact the way I spend my time?
13: Fascinating topic. Dr. Elizabeth Dunn, behavioral scientist and co-author of a book called Happy Money, The Science of Smarter Spending. Thank you for joining us on InfoTrack.
14: Thank you so much.
13: And for InfoTrack, I'm Roy Mackey.
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4: Now, InfoTrack continues. Once again, here's Chris Whitting.
5: It's a disturbing statistic. The suicide rate among middle-aged Americans has increased significantly during the past decade. What's behind the rise? For some answers, we welcome Dr. Eric Kane, Chair of the Department of Psychiatry at the University of Rochester Medical Center and Director of the Injury Control Research Center for Suicide Prevention. First of all, what type of an increase are we looking at among middle-aged Americans? How big an increase was that over the past decade?
7: Well, it's certainly approaching 30%, and it's very, very important to understand how this affects the overall picture in the United States. The suicide rate among youth has remained basically flat, youth being 24 and under. The suicide rate among people over 65 actually has been declining since the early 1990s. But overall in the United States, the suicide rate has gone up for the whole population together between 15 and 20% over the past 10 or 11 years. And all of that has been a result of what's been going on in the middle years. It's kind of as if this middle layer is pushing up and pulling all the rest of the folks along with them.
5: And are these primarily people in one racial group or different groups?
7: It's predominantly whites. And it's important to remember that in the United States, the bulk of suicide is among whites. There are really some very, very substantial ethnic and racial differences in suicide, in the same way that, you know, we see that with homicide and we see that with motor vehicle accidents and other things. And it's very clear that the real driver of this at a numerical level has been among white Americans. American Indians and Alaskan Natives also have seen a sharp increase in the middle years. The difference, though, those are relatively small populations. As I talk about the national rate, they haven't contributed very much to the national rate. But in fact, in that group, it's even been more a powerful finding. It's just that it's a much smaller group.
5: Why has this increased? What is causing this increase in suicides among middle-aged Americans?
7: Well, you know, you're asking me things that I really wish I knew the answers to, and obviously commands us to do more research and more understanding, because we really don't understand. And I have to say that what I will describe are theories, are hunches, in some ways well-informed by past research, but not always in the United States. And so we want to be very, very careful. Certainly it looks like one important element has been the economy. It isn't, though, that it's solely among the unemployed folks that the suicide rate goes up, but the economy provides this sort of fundamental background. Now, I mentioned a second issue. The baby boomer group, for reasons that we don't entirely understand, has seemed to have a higher level of depression. It seemed to carry overall a higher level of suicide. And as it chugs up the age ladder, it seems like an increased suicide rate kind of goes along with them. So this data that's coming out of CDC is not simply telling us about a very big problem right now. It is. But it's also warning us about a problem that we may have just around the corner.
5: We're talking on InfoTrack with Dr. Eric Kane, who is a chair of the Department of Psychiatry at the University of Rochester Medical Center and director of the Injury Control Research Center for Suicide Prevention. Dr. Kane, is there anything that might be done to prevent this, to perhaps educate people or inform them that they may be at risk for suicide?
7: Let's think about this at several levels. One level relates to the methods that people use. Most suicide in the United States is from firearms. There was some increase in recent years in firearm suicide. There was a bigger increase in hanging and overdoses. So they all are very important. A second issue that we have to look at, and this may sound kind of getting away from the suicide moment, is we know that a lot of people in the middle years have drinking and drug problems. So many of the women in the middle years who die by suicide have smoldering, long-lasting substance use problems, a lot of times with prescribed opiates. Where do they get those prescriptions? They get them from their docs. They get them from their families. And so we have to think about how do we have a better sense of helping people who have drug habits. And of course, the most problematic substance in some ways is alcohol, because alcohol is a real inflamer of family relationship problems. It's an inflamer of social difficulties, and a big number of people who die by suicide, whatever else they're using, they're often full of alcohol. And part of our approach to prevention is to understand that we've got to address those common foundational elements. And let me tell you why. It's very hard to get someone at the edge of the cliff. If someone's really decided, I'm dying, they don't give out a lot of signals often. Sometimes they do. People always talk about warning signs and that sort of thing. But what we know is that there are a tremendous number of people who, for very, very specific reasons, they're tight-lipped. Or they've been in a lot of trouble for a long time, and you can't tell the difference between, hey, is this a bad day, or is this a day to die?
17: Mm-hmm.
7: And so we really push the idea that, you know, when you see a couple, for instance, and the wife's getting an order of protection, and the husband, you know, the judge is saying, what am I going to do with you? Well, that's a foundation where often, you know, the wife might be suicidal, but the guy actually goes on and kills himself more often than the wife.
17: Well, when people are cut off or they're by themselves, it seems that they would be more at risk. And one of the theories says that whites tend to not have the same church support and extended families that other ethnic groups might have.
7: It's certainly true that having connections, asking for help, being able to accept help when someone else offers it, all of those things are really powerful. And how people put themselves in social groups is a really important thing. There certainly are a lot of white folks who go to church, but even so, you come across situations where all the folks in church didn't know, gee, I thought he was doing fine.
17: Sure.
7: And this gets to the idea that unless someone is willing to be open about these things, it's really hard for people to know when to help. That notion of connectedness and feeling like you belong, feeling like people care about you. And so how to help people be connected is a major challenge. You know, and you take something like the Army. You know, the Army's been working really, really hard, and they've still seen their suicide rate go up. And one of the complex things is you say to someone, you know, you need to be Army strong, and you need to help your buddies. But when your buddy comes along and says, I want to help you, does that mean you'll actually accept their help? Complicated.
17: You touched on this a moment ago, but are there some potential red flags to watch for if a friend or acquaintance might be at risk of suicide?
7: The challenge for warning signs is that most people have them, don't go on to kill themselves. So it's really hard to pick out that person who will versus that person who won't. I don't try to separate the two. If I see somebody going downhill, if I see them drinking more, if I see them becoming more argumentative, if I see them withdrawing or, you know, fighting with the family, getting in trouble at work, I want an employer to say, hey, man, you got to go to our employee assistance program, or how can we help you? How can we reach out to you? The family member doesn't have to say, hey, this guy's suicidal, my husband or brother or parent. What they need to say is, he really isn't doing well. You know, it's kind of going downhill. He's coming apart at the seams.
17: Mm-hmm.
7: Those are technical medical terms. He's coming apart at the seams. What are we going to do to help him? The challenge is that there are a lot of people who've had these problems for a long time. It's kind of, as I said, chronic and smoldering. It eventually gets really hard for families to reach out. You know, there's a part of them that just wants to say, I want you out of my life. And so there's a struggle between being a supportive, caring family member and a person who just says, hey, I don't need him in my world anymore. So there are obviously times where, you know, we see our loved ones and we say, look, I can help you. I want to help you. Please let me help you. I'm going to help you. And there are other times where, you know, we have to be more disciplined and say something to the effect of, I know it's really hard right now for us to be with you or for you to be with us, but, you know, we feel responsible. And, you know, there's no one size fits all, but the idea is that a lot of times people are distressed and we have to find ways, even when they get us distressed, of finding a way to help them.
17: Dr. Eric Kane, Chair of the Department of Psychiatry at the University of Rochester Medical Center and Director of the Injury Control Research Center for Suicide Prevention. Dr. Kane, thank you so much for joining us today on InfoTrack.
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6: Here's your forecast for Classic Hits WKYH. For your Father's Day, we'll see partly cloudy skies. Highs will be in the mid-80s. Tonight, we'll see mostly cloudy skies. Chances of rain overnight. Lows in the mid-60s. For Monday, we'll see rain throughout the day. Highs will be in the lower 80s. Monday night, we'll see chances of showers overnight. Lows in the low 60s. And then for Tuesday, we'll see partly cloudy skies. Slight chance of rain. Highs in the upper 70s. That's your forecast for Classic Hits, 99.3 WKYH.
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1: I'm Ted Lindner. Vice President J.D. Vance has arrived in Switzerland for talks with Iran, set to begin today following their signing of a 60-day memorandum of agreement. Fox's Chandley Painter.
2: They're aimed at reaching a long-term peace agreement and resolving key questions about the future of Iran's nuclear program.
1: The meeting will be mediated by Pakistani and Qatari officials. Los Angeles officials declaring a state of emergency Saturday in response to a massive warehouse fire that broke out last week. L.A. Mayor Karen Bass explaining what the next step is once first responders put out the blaze.
3: Moving the toxic materials away from here and disposing of them in a way that we will avert a major environmental disaster.
1: No injuries have been reported. A special particle pollution advisory from the South Coast Air Quality Management District remains in effect till 12:30 this afternoon. 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

Yeah, smile for the camera. Jay Giles Band with Freeze Frame. Good morning, Chris Morrow, into another hour of Sunday Morning Classics. Joan Jett on the way, Steve Winwood in just a bit, but now, Tom Petty, You Don't Know How It Feels.

0: Now, those shades of the Spencer Davis Group with Steve Winwood doing Higher Love this morning. And I'm Chris Morrow. Welcome in to the summer solstice today, the first day of summer, longest day of the year. We'll talk about some of the calculations people use, if you're into that sort of thing, about how many minutes and hours of sunlight we actually do get today. Of course, Father's Day as well. And we continue with a great lineup of classics, including Aerosmith and Joan Jett next.
1: 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How's it looking for our weekend boaters out there, Clark?
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1: Gross.
2: 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Now here's Dave with sports.
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0: Here's your forecast for Classic Hits WKYH. For your Father's Day, we'll see partly cloudy skies. Highs will be in the mid-80s. Tonight, we'll see mostly cloudy skies. Chances of rain overnight. Lows in the mid-60s. For Monday, we'll see rain throughout the day. Highs will be in the lower 80s. Monday night, we'll see chances of showers overnight. Lows in the low 60s. And then for Tuesday, we'll see partly cloudy skies, slight chance of rain, highs in the upper 70s. That's your forecast for Classic Hits, 99.3 WKYH.
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1: Come here, baby. You know you drive me up a wall, the way you make good for all the nasty tricks you pull. 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And it always seems you got something on your mind other than me. 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

0: It's crazy, that power ballad thing from Aerosmith this morning. And Chris Morrow, welcome into the first day of summer, most daylight we get all year today. And there's all kinds of ways to calculate how many hours and minutes of sun you get, and so much of it depends on where you are. That's why nobody can really agree on how long the day actually is. Depends kind of on the latitude, longitude. I got this website calculator here, and I picked essentially the middle of the central time zone of the U.S., and it's saying today we will have 15 hours and 22 minutes of sunlight. 15 hours, 22 minutes. It starts going backwards not tomorrow, but on Tuesday. So however long it's going to be, get up and enjoy it. I was up for the sunrise, staying up for the sunset, taking in every minute of the solstice today.
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0: Modern English, the band, the song is I Melt With You, and I'm Chris Morrow, getting ready to roll into another hour of Sunday morning classics. Father's Day today, happy Father's Day, first day of summer, longest day of the year. I guess only appropriate that fathers get the longest day of sunlight this year, the 21st. On the way, the next hour includes music from Steely Dan and Bruce Springsteen. I'll kick it all off with Billy Joel next.
1: Here's your forecast for Classic Hits WKYH. For your Father's Day, we'll see partly cloudy skies. Highs will be in the mid-80s. Tonight, we'll see mostly cloudy skies. Chances of rain overnight. Lows in the mid-60s. For Monday, we'll see rain throughout the day. Highs will be in the lower 80s. Monday night, we'll see chances of showers overnight. Lows in the low 60s. And then for Tuesday, we'll see partly cloudy skies. Slight chance of rain. Highs in the upper 70s. That's your forecast for Classic Hits, 99.3 WKYH.
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1: Fox News, I'm Paul Stevens. Vice President J.D. Vance arriving in Switzerland for talks with Iran, set to begin on Sunday following their signing of a 60-day memorandum of agreement.
2: They're aimed at reaching a long-term peace agreement and resolving key questions about the future of Iran's nuclear program.
1: That meeting mediated by Pakistan and Qatar. A multi-agency manhunt underway for a 22-year-old suspect accused in a violent cross-state crime spree, including at least six shootings, one of which killed a person.
3: All just miles from Arrowhead Stadium in the Show Me State, where there are several World Cup matches.
1: The FBI is offering a $25,000 reward for the capture of Oscar Sanchez Munoz. He's considered armed and dangerous. Munoz escaped during a fiery standoff with police. 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
4: I had no choice but to hear you. You stated your case, Diamond.

It's Head Over Feet, Alanis Morissette. Good morning, I'm Chris Morrow. Welcome into Sunday. Welcome into the first day of summer. Welcome into Father's Day. And this, not just for Halloween anymore, it's Warren Zevon.

0: It's the end of the world, REM. Good morning, Chris Morrow. Welcome into Sunday. Welcome into the first day of summer, Father's Day. Happy Father's Day to dads. Well, for Father's Day, took a look through a bunch of internet facts, figures, stats, and studies. Here's a quick rundown. Dads are not going to hurt your feelings. If you ask them, do you like a gift from your children? Most of them say they pretend to like it. 87% of dads say they will like it. 6% will admit if they don't. And on average, dads who would like a gift expect their significant other to spend about $75, their kids around 30. Mostly dads just want to be recognized for the hard work they put into it. Either way, however you celebrate, happy Father's Day. On the way next, Springsteen.
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4: Here's your forecast for Classic Hits WKYH. For your Father's Day, we'll see partly cloudy skies. Highs will be in the mid-80s. Tonight, we'll see mostly cloudy skies. Chances of rain overnight. Lows in the mid-60s. For Monday, we'll see rain throughout the day. Highs will be in the lower 80s. Monday night, we'll see chances of showers overnight. Lows in the low 60s. And then for Tuesday, we'll see partly cloudy skies. Slight chance of rain. Highs in the upper 70s. That's your forecast for Classic Hits, 99.3 WKYH.
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Do it again, Steely Dan. Good morning, Chris Morrow. So glad you're here. We've got Sunday underway and more great classics on the way, including Foreigner and Free in just a bit.

0: It's All Right Now from Free. Good morning, I'm Chris Morrow, free to bring you another hour of great classics as we roll through the first day of summer together. Doesn't get much more classic than Journey, going to bring that on. Then I can say the same thing about ZZ Top, going to play them, and The Cure is coming up next.
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8: Here's your forecast for Classic Hits WKYH. For your Father's Day, we'll see partly cloudy skies. Highs will be in the mid-80s. Tonight, we'll see mostly cloudy skies. Chances of rain overnight. Lows in the mid-60s. For Monday, we'll see rain throughout the day. Highs will be in the lower 80s. Monday night, we'll see chances of showers overnight. Lows in the low 60s. And then for Tuesday, we'll see partly cloudy skies, slight chance of rain, highs in the upper 70s. That's your forecast for Classic Hits, 99.3 WKYH.
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1: News. I'm Ted Lindner. Vice President J.D. Vance in Switzerland for talks with Iran set following their signing of a 60-day memorandum of agreement. Fox's Chanley Painter.
2: They're aimed at reaching a long-term peace agreement and resolving key questions about the future of Iran's nuclear program.
1: The meeting being mediated by Pakistani and Qatari officials. And the FAA is investigating a close call between two commercial flights at Boston Logan International Airport on Saturday morning. A Delta flight arriving from Dallas was forced to abort its landing to avoid an American Airlines jet departing from an intersecting runway. The Delta aircraft carrying 129 passengers and six crew members landed safely after coordinating a go-around with air traffic control. The incident comes amid a troubling stretch for aviation following several recent crashes in the U.S. and abroad that have claimed multiple lives. 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

I am so in, so let's go. The Cars with their first top 15 hit when it peaked at number 14. Well, hi, it's Haynes Johns on your Sunday morning. Happy Father's Day. And by the way, I hope you slept well last night because you're going to need all that energy today. I'll have why after ZZ Top.

0: Lifehouse from Los Angeles with their first hit, and it went all the way to number one with Hanging by a Moment. Well, hi, it's Haynes Johns. Happy Father's Day morning to you. We thank you for including us in your Sunday. And by the way, I hope you slept well last night because you need all that energy today because it's the longest day of the year here in the Northern Hemisphere, our summer solstice, the peak of the sun's annual march higher in the sky. And unfortunately, beginning tomorrow, the days start getting shorter, just seconds in a day, but anyway, still shorter. Anyway, this is probably my favorite day of the year. So, of course, the opposite happens at the Northern Hemisphere when we have our winter solstice, when the Earth's upper half leans the furthest away from the sun, which means we have the shortest day, typically around December 21st. So while we have summer up here, the Southern Hemisphere is having their winter, and we'll flip the script in December when they have their summer and we have our winter. So during the equinox, that's when the Earth's tilt is neither toward the sun or away from the sun. So that's when both the northern and southern hemispheres get an equal amount of sunlight, hence equinox versus solstice. So they say the sun rises almost exactly due east and sets almost exactly due west on the autumnal and vernal, which is the spring equinox. And by the way, equinox comes from the two Latin words meaning equal and night. So pretty much equal daylight and nighttime. So there you go. We'll see what happens with all that. Of course, that's all the what's going on with the astronomical seasons, the meteorological seasons, is pretty much based on what's going on with the temperatures. So spring starts in March 1st, summer June 1st, fall September 1st, and winter December 1st. So now you know, and away we go with this longest day of the year. Woohoo! Enjoy. Make wise choices. Coming up, another first number one. We'll do that for Van Halen. After Journey and the first song they wrote after they landed their new lead singer, Steve Perry.
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8: Here's your forecast for Classic Hits WKYH. For your Father's Day, we'll see partly cloudy skies. Highs will be in the mid-80s. Tonight, we'll see mostly cloudy skies. Chances of rain overnight. Lows in the mid-60s. For Monday, we'll see rain throughout the day. Highs will be in the lower 80s. Monday night, we'll see chances of showers overnight. Lows in the low 60s. And then for Tuesday, we'll see partly cloudy skies, slight chance of rain, highs in the upper 70s. That's your forecast for Classic Hits, 99.3 WKYH.
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0: The first hit and highest chart success for the Counting Crows when their debut single, Mr. Jones, peaked at number 5. Well, hi, it's Mr. Johns. Hey, it's Johns. Happy Father's Day morning to you. Thank you for tuning us in your Sunday. On the way next, we'll do another highest chart success, this one for Tom Cochran, after we kick things off with another Tom Petty, and his Heartbreakers. And on the way next hour, another airline trying to solve the Rubik's Cube of cabin layout. I'll have who, and the twist they're considering, plus my counter proposal. Then you decide which one you'd prefer. Coming up.
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0: Here's your forecast for Classic Hits WKYH. For your Father's Day, we'll see partly cloudy skies. Highs will be in the mid-80s. Tonight, we'll see mostly cloudy skies. Chances of rain overnight. Lows in the mid-60s. For Monday, we'll see rain throughout the day. Highs will be in the lower 80s. Monday night, we'll see chances of showers overnight. Lows in the low 60s. And then for Tuesday, we'll see partly cloudy skies, slight chance of rain, highs in the upper 70s. That's your forecast for Classic Hits, 99.3 WKYH.
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1: I'm Paul Stevens. Now in Switzerland, Vice President J.D. Vance for talks with Iran, set to begin following the signing recently of a 60-day memorandum of agreement. The goals of today's talks,
2: they're aimed at reaching a long-term peace agreement and resolving key questions about the future of Iran's nuclear program.
1: Fox's Chan Lee Painter, that meeting being mediated by Pakistani and Qatari officials. A multi-agency manhunt underway looking for a 22-year-old suspect accused in a violent cross-state crime spree, including at least six shootings, which killed one person. Madison Scarpino.
3: All just miles from Arrowhead Stadium in the Show Me State, where there are several World Cup matches.
1: The FBI looking for Oscar Sanchez Munoz. They're offering a $25,000 reward for his arrest and capture. 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

Tom Cochran with his signature song and highest chart success When Life is a Highway peaked at number 6. The remake of that from Rascal Flatts was featured in the Disney Pixar Cars movie. Why, it's Haynes Johns, and coming up next, another airline trying to solve the Rubik's Cube of cabin layout. I'll have who and the twist they're considering, plus my counter proposal. Then you decide which one you'd prefer. After Billy Squire.

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1: Robert Palmer with his second top 20 hit when Bad Case of Loving You peaked at number 14. Well, hi, it's Haynes Johns, and here's another airline trying to solve the Rubik's Cube of cabin layout. They only have so much room, and they're trying to twist and turn and see what they can do to make us think that we're getting the most room. The latest is United Airlines exploring a new layout for its economy seats, giving passengers extra room in the air, elbow room. They might be fitted with your business-style rows in which the middle seat is blocked off, potentially by a tray table. This according to reports from Business Insider. They say, we're always evaluating and testing new ways to add even more value. Mm-hmm, right. So the layout would not only give economy passengers more elbow space, but also allow the airline to have fewer flight attendants. Well, how's that work? Well, because with this new layout, they would only have 150 available seats, meaning that number of seats requires only 4 flight attendants per FAA rules, while more than 150 seats requires a 5th flight attendant. So they say that in the Europe, they use this common narrow-body aircraft layout where they have the middle seat blocked off. So, and I've actually flown British Airways. We were over there on vacation earlier this year, and they had a special sale for first class for $50 more per ticket. I'm like, cool. Wow, first class British Airways. So I got on there, and oh my gosh. So yeah, they had the middle seat blocked off, but no leg room. My knees, I'm 6'4", my knees were hitting the back of the seat in front of me. Which brings me to my counter proposal, United Airlines. Instead of blocking off that middle seat, how about a little more leg room? Okay, you could expand the seats, give us more leg room, and you'd still just have your 150 seats, and that way you only have to have your 4 flight attendants. But that's just me with knees at my earlobes. Thank you. Coming up, a 1-2 punch of hits with the first number one for Joan Jett and the Blackhearts, then Evanescence with their second top 10 hit.
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11: Here's your forecast for Classic Hits WKYH. For your Father's Day, we'll see partly cloudy skies. Highs will be in the mid-80s. Tonight, we'll see mostly cloudy skies. Chances of rain overnight. Lows in the mid-60s. For Monday, we'll see rain throughout the day. Highs will be in the lower 80s. Monday night, we'll see chances of showers overnight. Lows in the low 60s. And then for Tuesday, we'll see partly cloudy skies. Slight chance of rain. Highs in the upper 70s. That's your forecast for Classic Hits, 99.3 WKYH.
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0: Joan Jett and the Black Hearts getting their first number one, and it stayed there for 7 weeks with I Love Rock and Roll. Why, it's Hank Johns. Up next, we'll do more first number ones from the Rolling Stones and Mellencamp.
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0: Big and the Boys getting their first number one, and it stayed there for 4 weeks with Satisfaction. Well, hi, it's Haynes Johns and your Sunday morning. Happy Father's Day for fathers and stepfathers all around. And Dad, I love you so much. Looking forward to your grilled out burgers. I know it's Father's Day, but he is the grill meister, so nobody's going to step in his way. So, Dad, get that grill cleaned and ready, which you always do anyway. All right, coming up next for us, another first number one. We'll do that with Def Leppard, then the Eagles with their fifth number one. And on the way next hour, a little bit every day goes a long way in life. I'll have what, how, and why coming up.
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3: Here's your forecast for Classic Hits WKYH. For your Father's Day, we'll see partly cloudy skies. Highs will be in the mid-80s. Tonight, we'll see mostly cloudy skies. Chances of rain overnight. Lows in the mid-60s. For Monday, we'll see rain throughout the day. Highs will be in the lower 80s. Monday night, we'll see chances of showers overnight. Lows in the low 60s. And then for Tuesday, we'll see partly cloudy skies. Slight chance of rain. Highs in the upper 70s. That's your forecast for Classic Hits, 99.3 WKYH.
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1: Fox News, I'm Ted Lindner. Vice President J.D. Vance in Switzerland for talks with Iran. Following their signing of a 60-day memorandum of agreement, Fox's Chanley Painter.
2: They're aimed at reaching a long-term peace agreement and resolving key questions about the future of Iran's nuclear program.
1: The meeting will be mediated by Pakistani and Qatari officials. And L.A. officials declaring a state of emergency Saturday in response to a massive warehouse fire that broke out last week. L.A. Mayor Karen Bass explaining what the next step is once first responders put out the blaze.
3: Moving the toxic materials away from here and disposing of them in a way that we will avert a major environmental disaster.
1: A special particle pollution advisory from the South Coast Air Quality Management District remains in effect till 12:30 p.m. this afternoon. 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

The Eagles getting their fifth number one with Heartache Tonight. Well, hi, it's Haynes Johns, and up next, a little bit every day goes a long way in life. I'll have what, how, and why after Tears for Fears and their first number one.

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0: Steven Tyler and Aerosmith with the Tissue Song, Crying, that peaked at number 12. Why it's Haynes Johns, and turns out a little bit every day goes a long way in life, because in medicine, longevity isn't just about staying alive for as long as possible. The goal is to maximize the number of years we live in good health and disease-free in older age. Our health span also quality of life. So it often boils down to lifestyle choices, and these include sleep and physical activity as well as our diet. And we don't need to spend hours in the gym every week to reap the benefits of exercise, which includes a lower risk of heart disease, improved mobility, and weight management, among other things. We get the tips from Dr. Jordan Metzl. He's a sports medicine physician, and he says how many days a week that we should move our body in order to increase our health span, our quality of life. He says move your body every day, 7 days a week, to boost longevity. He says that's the number one thing. Activity, activity, activity, and daily. And movement can be anything, whether it's walking, dancing, taking the stairs, or even cleaning your home. We have increasing evidence that even just 2 minutes a day of vigorous physical activity independent of exercise is valuable for extending longevity. Now, humans are living increasingly sedentary lives, per the World Health Organization, because we're riding in cars, we're working at our computers, sitting all day staring at screens. So we need to get out and about and move around, not necessarily outside, but also in the house. Again, just cleaning house or doing chores like that. Saying it's approachable for people who have been sedentary for a long time and doable for all those who don't have enough time or energy for a workout. Anything that gets your muscles activated, increases your heart rate, and gets you breathing faster counts. So the small choices we make every day add up over time, like a savings account for our health. So maybe walking 5 to 10 minutes a day, maybe doing squats, or maybe doing some stretch exercises. Also taking the stairs instead of the elevator, parking further away when we go shopping, folding laundry, standing up, hand washing your dishes, or standing up while you're taking your phone calls. I remember growing up, we had a long phone cord with our kitchen wall phone. So my mom and my sister, whenever they were doing dishes or whatever like that, not that they were the only ones that did that, but they were the ones that were mainly on the phone. So there you go. So keep moving and keep on living your longest, happiest, healthiest life. Up next is the Steve Miller Band, after Pat Benatar gives us fair warning about love, as she gets her first top five hit.
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3: WKYH. Here's your forecast for Classic Hits WKYH. For your Father's Day, we'll see partly cloudy skies. Highs will be in the mid-80s. Tonight, we'll see mostly cloudy skies. Chances of rain overnight, lows in the mid-60s. For Monday, we'll see rain throughout the day. Highs will be in the lower 80s. Monday night, we'll see chances of showers overnight, lows in the low 60s. And then for Tuesday, we'll see partly cloudy skies, slight chance of rain, highs in the upper 70s. That's your forecast for Classic Hits, 99.3 WKYH.
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0: The Steve Miller Band in one of my most favorite towns, Swingtown. It peaked at number 17, their third consecutive top 25 hit from their Book of Dreams album. Well, hi, it's Haynes Johns coming right back with ZZ Top after Dire Straits and their first number one.
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3: 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That's

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And he's up there. What's that? Hawaii.

0: ZZ Top with their cheap sunglasses. And my question is, does price really matter if they just look good on you? I'm just saying, well, I guess it does matter if you're going to have to pay off that credit card bill. Anyway, there they go. My name is Haynes Johns. Happy Father's Day to you. We thank you for including us, dads and stepdads. We are so proud of you, so thankful for you. And if you don't have your father or stepfather with you, you can always have those wonderful memories, I hope. Up next, the Calendar of Love song from The Cure, after we kick things off with INXS and their first number one. And on the way next hour, the James Bond stunt that was for real. Wow! I'll have where? And the Coast Guard that pulled it off safely. Coming up.
1: Here's your forecast for Classic Hits WKYH. For your Father's Day, we'll see partly cloudy skies. Highs will be in the mid-80s. Tonight, we'll see mostly cloudy skies. Chances of rain overnight. Lows in the mid-60s. For Monday, we'll see rain throughout the day. Highs will be in the lower 80s. Monday night, we'll see chances of showers overnight. Lows in the low 60s. And then for Tuesday, we'll see partly cloudy skies. Slight chance of rain. Highs in the upper 70s. That's your forecast for Classic Hits, 99.3 WKYH.
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1: I'm Paul Stevens. Iran says it's closing the Strait of Hormuz again due to the conflict between Israel and Lebanon. Israeli ambassador to the UN, Danny Danon, on Fox News Sunday says Israel has no issues with Lebanon.
2: I don't understand why Iran is trying to interfere, sabotage those negotiations. At the end of the day, we want to see a free Lebanon with the control of the Lebanese government, the Lebanese military, and without the presence of the proxies of Iran.
1: Meantime, Vice President J.D. Vance meeting Middle East leaders in Switzerland today.
3: The president has committed us to see a full regional ceasefire. We found great partners in working with the Qataris, the Pakistanis, our friends in Israel. We're all working towards regional peace. There, of course, are going to be sometimes disagreements about precisely how to get there, but I actually feel great.
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0: 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For a pretty biggie deal, it's got to be Wendy's. The pregame show is also brought to you by
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0: I got to see that band, The Clash, open up for The Who at Shea Stadium in New York City for two nights, no less. And they almost stole the show. Johnny Rock on your Father's Day. STP next.
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3: Here's your forecast for Classic Hits WKYH. For your Father's Day, we'll see partly cloudy skies. Highs will be in the mid-80s. Tonight, we'll see mostly cloudy skies. Chances of rain overnight. Lows in the mid-60s. For Monday, we'll see rain throughout the day. Highs will be in the lower 80s. Monday night, we'll see chances of showers overnight. Lows in the low 60s. And then for Tuesday, we'll see partly cloudy skies, slight chance of rain, highs in the upper 70s. That's your forecast for Classic Hits, 99.3 WKYH.
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0: Happy Father's Day. Wishing you the power of love. Huey Lewis and the News. Movie music. Johnny Rock on your weekend. And Peter Gabriel. Next.
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0: Yeah, the rumors are true. See what I did there? Because that song's from Rumors. Stevie Nicks and Fleetwood Mac. Yeah, Stevie. No slowing her down. She's back out there this summer. Johnny Rock on your Father's Day. How are you?
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5: WKYH weather. Here's your forecast for classic hits WKYH. For your Father's Day, we'll see partly cloudy skies. Highs will be in the mid-80s. Tonight, we'll see mostly cloudy skies. Chances of rain overnight. Lows in the mid-60s. For Monday, we'll see rain throughout the day. Highs will be in the lower 80s. Monday night, we'll see chances of showers overnight. Lows in the low 60s. And then for Tuesday, we'll see partly cloudy skies, slight chance of rain, highs in the upper 70s. That's your forecast for Classic Hits, 99.3 WKYH.
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1: Fox News. I'm Deborah Valentine. Talks today in Switzerland between the U.S. and Iran as the two countries' 60-day memorandum of agreement remains in effect.
2: U.S. and Iranian officials look to find common ground that ultimately could end hostilities, keep open the Strait of Hormuz, and dismantle the regime's nuclear ambitions.
1: Fox's Kevin Cork reporting. A former Olympic canoeist, David Hearn, is one of multiple people arrested this weekend for allegedly vandalizing the newly renovated Lincoln Memorial reflecting pool. U.S. attorney for the District of Columbia, Janine Pirro on Fox News Live.
3: Anyone who was in a position of vandalizing or attempting to vandalize the reflecting pool will face the criminal justice system in D.C.
1: The historic reflecting pool is again undergoing restoration after problems with peeling paint and algae surfaced. 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

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Joey from Badfinger. One of the nicest guys I ever met. Rest in peace. Also a nice guy, Eric Carmen.

0: Well, happy Father's Day to all the dear old dads. What's happening, Johnny Rock, on your weekend? And Bullet Bob and his Silver Bullet Band coming up next.
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0: 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The original is by some guy named James Ray in 1963. What's happening? Happy Father's Day, Johnny Rock and the Police. 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

0: 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Pour some sugar on you. Whatever works. Whatever makes you happy. Hope yours is great. I'm Johnny Rock Lassman.
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1: I'm Kathleen Maloney. High-level talks in Switzerland today aimed at maintaining peace in Iran. Fox's Kevin Cork with details.
2: U.S. and Iranian officials look to find common ground that ultimately could end hostilities, keep open the Strait of Hormuz, and dismantle the regime's nuclear ambitions.
1: Vice President J.D. Vance leading the U.S. delegation. Democrats are expressing skepticism about the Trump administration's negotiations with Iran. Senator Cory Booker tells NBC's Meet the Press.
3: 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But from our Middle East allies to our NATO allies, I'm hearing over and over again, your president is a danger to the world. 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

Happy Father's Day. Yeah, my dad. Always a sucker for a long, cool woman in a black dress. But that's another story. Johnny Rock Glassman wearing my sunglasses with Corey Hart.

0: I hope your Father's Day is sublime. See, because, hey, Johnny Rock on Father's Day 2026. And, Dad, you might not be here anymore, but I can dream about you. Next.
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0: right there, Jerry Rafferty. He's a dad. He has a daughter named Martha. Rest in peace, Jerry Rafferty. What's happening, Johnny Rock and Hart? 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

0: yes, 2026 Father's Day. Well, oh, you got that pair of socks? I know you were hoping for that. Glad to hear it. Johnny Rock, what's happening?
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